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1: Energy Brim.

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See you at the bar, you was hardly talking. That's when I knew that your heart was scarring. Friends to lovers need a part to star in. Like, wait, babe, let

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Let me talk to you. 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
2: I heard what you said, just as I was tasting freedom. 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
1: 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And we can pick sides, but this is us, this is us, this is. I live on the west side of America, where they spin lies into fairy dust.